of a possible wrong way driver, southbound 101, mile marker 43.

0: possible wrong way driver, possibly corrected by now, but it was northbound in the southbound lanes of 101 near mile marker 43. The car was a black SUV with TC damage.
1: Northbound
0: to Sasa Yuba. And we've only had one call.

0: visual any longer, which he called in had been 4 minutes. We had only one call.
1: Thanks, I copy.
0: 17 request from the Laytonville unit. Laytonville unit requesting that if you can take a canine to animal control. We advise that you were 10-6 at the time.
1: I copy.

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0: Possible footprint in the dirt. I got a GPS coordinate for you. If you could note it in the call, please.

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1: 39 North, 24.927 minutes. 123 West, 45.490 minutes. 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
0: 10-4.
2: AutoZone 975 North State Street. RP's an employee there reporting there's a male subject out front of that location yelling at customers and causing a disturbance. He's described as a WMA wearing no shirt and blue jeans, no weapons seen.

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2: 10-4.

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Respond for male, fall, command red, tactical Falcord 1728.

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0: 1830.

0: Arizona. Be walking southbound in a green jacket now.
1: Deborah, what was the direction of travel?
0: Northbound. Negative crime. He was just arguing with himself and the dumpsters.
1: Go
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1: Medic 9112 Medical, Mountain View Senior Apartment, 1343 South Doris Street, Apartment 146, Cross of Wabash Avenue, 1343 South Doris Street, number 146. 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

0: 6309 on red.
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2: Copies.

0: 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Information update, enter through the back door. Engine 6881.
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0: 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Can you confirm what did this code out as? And is this a code 2 or code 3 response?
1: You're coming in broken and unreadable. 10-9. 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
1: Baker, common spelling, first of John Adams, Zebra, Mary, Yellow, Nora, date of birth 06-21-1999.
3: 10556, just confirmed that was Baker, as in boy, Adam, King, Edward, Robert, first of Jasmine, 6-21-99.

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1: Maplewood?
0: Jasmine, born in 99, with the 27 number of yellow, 8873782, out of Ukiah, with a secondary address in Napa, Class B, Charles, valid, restriction for corrective lenses with priors for 160288 atoms times 2, 12951 atom times 1, and 4000 atom 1 times 1, break for descriptors.
2: To Lorraine and Talmadge Frontage Road, RP's reporting there's a WFA in a long gray dress, brown shoulder length hair, wandering in and out of the roadway on Lorraine and appears extremely disoriented.
0: This is unknown. It's expired 12/14 of 25 on a 2007 Land Rover. Last four of 1210 to Daniel or Amy out of Healdsburg with a release of liability to Ben out of Healdsburg. There's negative. He's on file.
1: Hi, copy. Can you do a sign-in check?

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Go ahead. 126, you're 29X, on last of Owens, born in 92, 27 is expired out of Ukiah, and your subject shows to be on summary for 647FPC, terms include search waiver, restitution order to bail laws, and abstain from alcohol. 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

0: He said 1185 for a black Range Rover, three good tires, left rear steel tire. I copy 5-10 and everything else. Or we going to take a name. 5-6, can you 10-9? I copied 1185, can you 10-9 everything else? 6-8, can you confirm? It's going to be for a black Range Rover, three good tires, one BO, right rear tire.
1: Frontage Road, RP's reporting there's a WFA in a long gray dress, round shoulder length hair, wandering in and out of the roadway on Lorraine, and appears extremely disoriented.
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0: afternoon. Go ahead.
1: 2002, RP's going to attempt to be free on the right-hand shoulder, so this is going to cut off on ramp to 29. The victim vehicle has damage to the trailer. It's a blue Silverado that has a boat trailer. The trailer's undrivable now. Suspect vehicle continued southbound on 29 from the cutoff. Possibly a silver, correction, blue sedan with silver rims, possibly a Mazda.
0: I copy. I'll be en route from Upper Lake.
1: Route from Clear Lake.

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2: 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On Oscar 6, correction, Oscar 8, staff 1 CAL FIRE firefighter 1 crew 24 hours a day in addition to Blue Book. On Oscar 9, early up aircraft at aircraft supervisor discretion. 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

0: Sky, air attack base, acknowledge message. Air attack base, negative response, Howard Forest, hill attack, acknowledge the message. Howard Forest Hill attack, negative response, Howard Forest station, acknowledge the message.
1: VRP is now advising she cannot find the canine. If she believes may have been shot, she rewatched her video cameras. She can see the male suspect with the firearm in his hand. She made a correction on the last seen wearing. It was a gray shirt and blue Adidas sweatpants, possibly wearing a hat. They also were last seen headed towards 101, not 162.
2: And 4, did she advise what kind of firearm it was?

0: switching to red.
1: We're switching to red.
2: Just one. She's rewatching it again.
0: Copy. And can you see if CHP's got a unit in the Laytonville area they can blow up in case they went north on Wanawana? Can I think you can also advise WPD, have them blow up?

0: direction for 23103 eastbound 20 from office number 27.3. It's going to be a white Subaru SUV that's tailgating. I have two separate callers. This is from 2 ago. Again, it's going to be for 23103 eastbound 20 from office 27.3. It's going to be a white Subaru SUV that's tailgating, flashing the high beam. This is from 3 ago. Nothing further. You can clear 1831 hours. KB38.
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0: Adam 73.
1: 3 Adam 73. Just information, the male, pardon me, RP's husband, first Justin, is making 422 statements to go to the encampment and 187, everyone there. She's trying to keep him at the location on Highway 162. Additionally, she's advising she can see that one of the vehicle's driver's side back windows possibly has paper covering it. She can't identify anything else.
0: Copy.
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3: 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And did you copy the 23103?
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3: Central Units, okay.
0: Go ahead.
3: Sam 52 is requesting both you respond up to the north traffic.
0: 10-4 units in route.
3: Copy, units in route.
1: And she is unable to advise what make or model the vehicles are. He can still be heard on the, in the background.
0: 10-4.

0: I'll see if I do it.
1: When you have time, can you get notified to get and have them respond just in the Longwell area for now?
0: That's a firm.
2: Good.
3: He might be talking about that encampment that's right along 101.
2: Copy.
1: Camp at UFO.
0: What's your back to go ahead?
1: I just talked to one of the neighbors via 21 about 10 minutes ago. They did hear about 6 gunshots from the property.
0: 10-4, and just information additionally, to affirm it's going to be the encampment near 101.
4: Available 1835.

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1: Stay in.

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1: 2 out of 82.
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1: Can you 10-9?
0: Negar Beanie Drive traffic.
1: That worked.

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1: Go ahead.
0: Yeah, the location, is that going to be at the intersection 162 and 101?
1: The incident, where the address where the incident occurred is going to be just past Longvale, right before the bridge on the north side of the road.
0: Yeah, copy. I'm just passing Reeves Canyon.

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0: Howard Forest 5501, walk-in report. 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
3: You can do myself 73 and 83 and 97 in the area of Longvale turnout.
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0: copy BOL for the MSO. They're currently late though. BOL 30 MSO for two small silver sedans with vehicles shot at a dwelling at 36,000 Highway 162 at about 1800 hours. They shot six rounds to the property, possibly striking the involved canine. Suspect with a handgun described as WMA, wearing a gray sweatshirt, blue sweats, possibly a hat. There's also four x-rays associated. The victim is now making statements. 287, the subject's at a nearby homeless encampment, possibly thinks they're associated. The vehicle was last seen westbound towards 101 and low direction of travel after that. And again, it's going to be for BOL. For two silver sedans, there's no further description on the vehicles. There'll be four x-rays and one male. Shot at a dwelling at 36,000 Highway 162, about 1800 hours. Suspect with the handguns, the WMA with a gray sweatshirt, blue sweats, and possibly a hat. And again, this occurred at 1800 hours. Just nothing further. You can clear. 1843 hours. KME 20.
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0: Please, that was out of the answer.
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0: 10-4.
1: You can, 93.
0: 593,
1: go ahead.
0: Vehicle appears to be an older model, white Honda Accord four-door.
1: I copy, an older model, white Honda Accord four-door.
0: So we might have passed it near Ryan Creek Road.
1: Copy, possibly passed it near Ryan Creek Road.
2: If I deal with it, driving or parked?
0: Nate was driving, heading southbound.
2: So we're guys, if I do, please send that to the central units that are en route this way and we'll speed.
1: 10-4.
3: How long ago did you observe?
0: Yeah, I'd say about 5 to 7 minutes ago.
3: 10-4.

0: number.
1: Go ahead.
0: I copy a white older model Honda Accord. Was that the one with the paper in the back window or a different one?
1: We're inquiring now. For the white Honda Accord, is that going to be the vehicle with the paper in the window?
2: Red. 125-4758.

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1: I believe Sheridan Main should have a block camera. Can we check for any similar in the time frame that 93 gave?
2: Lincoln 4210.

direction on 23103 vehicle last seen northbound to south of Crawford Ranch Road. The be a van, white in color, with one single black window that's swerving all over the roadway into oncoming lanes, an unknown 28. And this is from Winnego. For 23103, northbound 01 to south of Crawford Ranch Road. It's going to be a white van with one black window. It's all over the road with an unknown 28. And there's nothing further. You can clear at 1850 hours. Timmy through an 8.

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0: Nick, 16, you can attach me to the north call, and I'm going to be in UTL to Ryan Creek. Any vehicles matching that description?
1: 10-4.
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0: 73, your radio broke, but I caught first of Adam. Can you deny the last?
1: Yes, sir. King Edward, Sam Tom, Edward Roberts.
2: Northbound, south of Talmadge.
0: I just have the Bolo vehicle northbound, south of Talmadge.

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0: 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I'm en route to Bolo from 11 Perkins. Based on the time and location. I'm just getting on northbound from 253.
1: On northbound 253, and it matches the description. And Cozy One, do you copy?
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1: Go ahead.
0: Is there a boy a panhandler, Chase Bank, 700 South State? Repeat source of Corvin, by the end of the WFA with a dark gray shirt, Hispanic short. Who's harassing the customers at the ATM? Negative weapons.
1: 10-4.

0: And if you see the van go north by chance? It's a white van with a single black window in the rear.
1: Negative, haven't seen any white van.
0: 10-4, thank you. Hey DJ, I'm North State, I'm gonna continue northbound, I'll see if I can find it.
2: Copy, it might have been around Perkins by the time you put out the call, so it's like a smaller minivan with a white, one window in the right rear.
0: For chances, it probably got off as I got on.
2: It's possible.
3: Stand 5-2, it's going to be a last of Chester for Sabata.
4: 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If you have already 20NX.
3: That's affirmed. Clear and non-issued out of you guys.

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2: 132-36, suspicious subject. Report of a 1066 subject, Chipotle, 596 East Perkins. Our business of chief advising there is a male transient who tried to get into his vehicle while he was in a parking lot. While they were in the vehicle, he's a BMA, blue flannel, gray sweats, negative weapons, and believes he's still in the parking lot.

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1: When I copy, you're East on 20 at Road 144, and it's 12379 John 4, and it returns not on file. Engine 6883, commercial fire alarm, Chevron 50 West Lake Mendocino Drive, cross of North State Street, 50 West Lake Mendocino Drive at Chevron, respond for smoke detector, restroom, zone 8, first thing at scene, Chevron IC, command red, tactical V-fire 23-1905.
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0: Orleans Wings, out of 27.
1: Go ahead.
0: And I copied you clear that time. I have a 27, Frank 8266295.
1: This is group 471 on EOCRI 27, then this is supposed to be on two counts of pretrial for 6081 G George, 602 Ocean, Native Terms, Alexa.
2: I was Class C with M1 and one prior at Nevada.

0: 5, stand by 2 on range. 5-2,
1: 9
0: goes. Both. Consolidate to the Willett. I pull out of that vehicle between 162 south of Willett. Can you and 8-5 just consolidate to checking the area south of Willits up to 162 and kind of stick to that corridor and in town?
2: Yeah, 8-5 copies. I'll go check the back road.
0: You got flock on your MDT. Can you pull it up for the ability to log in? You can do that. Did you get the picture of the vehicle? You try and find some priors on that within the last couple weeks. You got it, CF52.
3: CF52, go ahead.
0: The subject at 7-3 has a tain. Can you run him 3P and let me know what you find?
3: That's it, bro.
4: 5245.
0: Good.
4: What kind of vehicle are you looking for?
0: It's like a early 2000s, late 90s, four-door Honda Accord.
4: What color?
0: White. I can send you a picture.
4: Yeah, please.
5: John 4, I have a 28 to confirm.
3: 1, just confirm it's 12379 John 4, the latitude is a 4.
5: Confirm, and I have a VIN to confirm.
3: And it's still not on file. Atom 8-1, you can.
5: Code 4 on site.
3: 187 and 49 check, code 4. 3.9 copy, Nora Mary, 0 Lincoln Sam, 7 Boy Nora, 9 David Tom, 137, 187, and I'll do a 29 on your party.
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0: the VIN. It is returning clear. It's expired 6:30 of 25. Insurance status is not checked. It returns on a 2013 Ford van. Associated 28 is 78157 Lincoln 1. Returns to your 27 party for Kelsey. Number 6926. There are fees on file and it's pending additional paperwork.
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2: 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Can I put her through?
0: Affirmative, works well.
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0: Tower.
2: Tower 4, Medic 9116, visibility side north.
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0: 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Opening 98 with a report. Last 50 degrees sighted. Breaker charges.
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1: 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Got 18, 10 swings. I'll be out at animal control with 18, 21 swings.
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0: one out of eight, thank you, sir. E9, I found a possible match for Flock. It was Sherwood Road, North Main, westbound at 1926. Stand by for clean.
1: Good.
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0: E9, the 20 is 4, Adam Victor King 952, and we do not have any history.
1: 10-4, can you have a civil call, please?
0: That's Abram.
1: Can you also send a picture of the plot to CFA?
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0: Return. Lost a Turner 98 out of Santa Rosa, 27 NICU. Says to be a registered 290 out of Vallejo PD, and on red state 620-2026. Is also on CDC parole through 2028, 314 per N. 1, negative terms listed, I swear.
1: Officer.

0: Rose and Klein, if there's a unit with traffic, I was copying click.
1: Adam Victor King 952 comes back clear, current 3 at 27 to a 1998 Honda to a peanut patty and a bullet.
2: Time for what's the address?
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0: 135 Yerton. Yeah, first of Diego Alpha Luna, Boeing 80 Chad, you cry, 27 suspender, revoke, good service. Shows to be on CDC parole through 2028 for 192 per NA, negative terms listed, otherwise clear. Second subject also ramping 93 Ukraine, none issued. He has the 1036, is also on pretrial for 6081 G George, no terms, otherwise clear.
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29. The last time that vehicle hit was 6:13:26 at 10:51 hours southbound Coppola Road.

0: 5757, 1148 to the Chevron in Clear Lake Oaks. 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
1: Elder, flashing at 36 Elder Court around 1300 hours today. Left driving a red Dodge Dakota, possibly en route to Ukiah. His phone is going straight to voicemail. It's going to be a Eugene Jacomola, 447.
0: Yeah,

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0: Contact with the
1: involved. 20s, I copy. I'll be in the right, 150.

copy attempt to locate from Willards to Ukiah. Attempt to locate parties en route from Willits to Ukiah. Did not make the destination. So parties associated with, say, 2000 Red Dodge Dakota with an unknown 28. Parties of first of Eugene, born in 47. Party is known for getting lost and losing his vision, cursing his vehicle. The pickup has a black cover on the back, peeling paint on the hood and the doors. There's negative medications or dementia. Again, it's going to be an attempt to locate for a party versus Eugene, born in 47. Left Willits about 1,300 hours in route Ukiah, did not make his destination, in a red 2000 Dodge Dakota. And there's something further Ukiah clear at 2,000 hours. KME 318.

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0: I'm a possible match left on Martinez Garcia, first of Jorge, middle of Javier, 12-3-95. Is that a match?
1: Okay, what can you run him for next, please?
0: Sounds good.

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0: Austin Martinez Garcia, born in 95. X-ray number is a suspended revoked, service needed. Listing on summary 666.1 paren A paren 1. Otherwise clear.
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1: 10-4.
3: 10-5, same traffic.
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1: That's 8, correct.
2: Darn.
3: 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Victor Union 170.
1: Menu good. B9, they're going to be at the bottom of Sherwood with the vehicle and the RO left of Putty.
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Mendocino County Fire Services, Howard Forces. 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

0: 2828. Can you confirm the mileage was 6416?
1: LCFS 322, I left a message. Call me back.
0: Still very sketchy. I'll just go with 6416 in the free. Thank you.

0: 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From the Cobolo Road address, and I'll be out at 34835 Highway 101.
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0: 123-36-242 just occurred.
1: Good.
0: I reported that 242 just occurred at Quick Stop 1105 Airport Park. I'd be first of James, who's the victim, advised a transient male came inside and attacked him. Negative medical, suspect is a WMA wearing a beige long sleeve and beige shorts with a backpack. He is currently in the Walmart parking lot.
1: Did he desire prosecution?
0: Ethan.

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0: Boy, 725-8357, left ahead. Confirming you guys are out with the RO and our 1015's mom.
2: We're out with Lassa Patty. She's the RO. We're searching it right now.
0: Gabby. You guys inquire. She owns this property here right at the 101 and 162.
2: Hey, from. And she's saying the other two x-rays involved apparently are still at the river.
0: Yeah,

0: 85283.
1: Good.
0: She doesn't necessarily own it outright yet, but she is living on the property.
1: Tell her. Could you allow us to check her residence?
0: She also signed a permission search. She's saying that there should be a elderly gentleman in the residence.
1: Gabby, she got a name for him? We're out with that Jacob Hood, but he's not elderly.
2: Expired. Clear. All systems.
1: Sir.

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1: Oh, boy.

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0: You guys available for a 21?
1: Grab my phone one sec.
0: Yeah.

6881, medic 6822. Medical 317, North Main Street, Space 6, Circle Trailer Park, across at Norton Street. 317 North Main, Space 7, corrected, Space 6. Female in a wheelchair on the street, possible fall. No further details, command red, Tadro Concord, 2046.

0: We shall begin deployment, please.
1: Okay, next. Come 10 a.m. here. It sounds like the P is out with the MP at the Evergreen Shopping Center. I'll be in route.
0: Come on.

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0: Edward John 85. Robert 59.
1: Four, go
0: to, sir. Count 10 by 2, 6, X-ray, Nora 551.

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1: 36-123, flagged up. Be a Jack in the Box. Manager's saying there's a female who's been in the bathroom for an hour. Requesting her. Wolfer checked in, moved along.
0: Don't mind, Jack in the Box.

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0: 36-135, 10-8 from CJ, break for charges. 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
0: We reroute both of our coast deputies there at Wildwood right now up to Egg Tank Road. Our MP was sighted up there a couple minutes ago. Edward George George. Are you still following tracks in that direction along the power line?
2: Negative. That road basically washed out. We have nothing from just west of Wildwood.
0: Copy that. We're going to leave Frog a couple of the SAR teams up there as well.

0: Squadron 3536 on wanted subject.
1: Good.
0: 6 South, 1208 South State, room 213, 213. IP Thrust of Albert, who's an employee, advised the subjects have been kicked out of that room. One has left, there's three still at location refusing to leave upon request. He's requesting they move along.

0: 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Status of the units.
1: You got 3 out of 7 3, code 4 remaining.
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1: CM52, I believe so, but give me just 1 second to refine it.
0: Taylor, can you recheck last to Hill as well, please? Sorry.
1: That's it, bro.
2: We're alternate from this market.
1: A3 10-4.

0: if I see the urgent. Lessa Rojas, born in 06, out of UCI. 27 is non issue. She shows to be the protected on a served CPO, the first of William, being the restrained. For last of Hill, her 27 comes back out of San Francisco, expired, surrendered by subject with priors, and it's also clear.
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0: Joseph Sellers, Sam Edward Lincoln, Lincoln Edward Robert Sam, Bertha Clayton, Charles Lincoln Adam Yellow, Tom Ocean Norris.
1: 8:22:60,
0: frame per second. Class of Anderson, Adam Nora, David Edward, Robert Sam, Ocean Nora, Marshall Charles, Tom Spelling, 2:19:70.

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0: 3236, vehicle report. So I reported about vehicle versus PED, Talmadge at South State near Chevron, about RP requesting medical. They advised they hit a pedestrian and he's still down on the road.
1: Route code 3.
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1: In the area of South State and Talbage, 6881, 6807 en route, in sort of medic unit.
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1807, engine 6881 at scene. Medic 9111, traffic collision in the area of Talmadge Road and South State. Talmadge and South State, vehicle versus pedestrian, 2155.

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1: 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She's having some head pain.
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0: Copy, I'll interrupt.
1: I'll be en route to the 1179 LA 4 Boulevard.

0: 268-07. What was the name of the incident?
1: Talmadge IC.
0: I copy, Talmadge IC. Additionally, I have two additional patients from the vehicle, both moderate, or correction, both minor. One was chief complaint of shoulder pain, the other one, fast heart rate. Can you start a second ambulance?
2: Naga, Redward, Robert Edward Yellow, Nora Adam, George Adam, first of Pedro, DOE is 1028 of 82.

Jersey. This is medic 911. Are we cleared to transport to the hospital?

0: 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Command Red, Tactical Calcord, 2208.
1: Boston Randolph, good solace, 182 out of your car, 27 suspended or revoked, services needed. So on DMV Corps probation with terms, also on summary 23152 Brand A, obey all laws, abstention, community service, and Westmore.
0: What's up,
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Be westbound SR 20, mile post marker 728.

of 27 out of Connecticut, when ready. Connecticut, 1193, 1342, 1.

0: 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I'll be en route to Crash Lakewood.
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3: I'm going to be 97 and pound 29 just south of 11th Street.

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0: 10-4. Vehicle shows current through May of 2029. Returns to Alaska Lake first of Kimberly. It should be a 2019 Honda CRV, blue in color. Last four is 4295. For year 27, it's going to be a first of Christopher, born in 99. Status shows valid out of Connecticut.

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1: Come Jack, clearing current 630 of 27 to Ian Holdings.

0: 737 1125, southbound 1 north of Van Dam State Park.
1: Mellon Grace, go ahead.
0: And walking in the middle of the lane, possibly carrying a phone, has long dark hair, wearing jeans and a flower shirt. Repeat advice, she's been walking for over an hour. She's 1125, southbound 1, just north of Van Dam State Park.
1: Before en route.
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3: 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I'll be in route 101 just north of 20 West.
2: 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And we did check with the SO. 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
0: Report of a 1066 subject in the area of South Doran Observatory. Our police first of crews is parked in the area. I observed a male subject checking vehicles and was trying to gain entry into one of them. The IMA or HMA wearing a jacket, white pants, no weapons seen. He left on foot south on Andorra.
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-742. It's going to be a lack of spread, common spelling. First of Eileen, Edward, Ida, Lincoln, Edward, Ida, Nora, for 930-03 out of Lakeport. Middle initial is G-Tom.

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1: Good.
0: We have Justin Greer back on 901. Requesting to speak with you.
1: Yeah, Mark. Have him talk with 7-3 for now.
0: 10-4 will attempt to use ferry altitude.
1: Yeah, Mark. You can come through my seat on this.
0: 10-4. 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

0: 1-3236, domestic Merkle. Sorry, Bravo 415, domestic verbal, 1230 Kerrigan. Repeat advising, can hear doors slamming and yelling. Nothing seen.
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0: 6:56. All units, 78, no report, no just reported.
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1: Adam 73, can I try to get it back?
2: 3, Adam 73.
1: 73, it's a report of a 415 subject outside screaming and a motorcycle keeps passing by. It's 3600 Highway 162. RP is going to be a first decision. She's also advising the neighbors now at the end of the driveway honking and yelling. Nothing further.
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0: 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Subject is 1036, Mary, this agency, citable. 6081, friend D. David.
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1: Good, Martin. 423 of 59 at is valid. One prior. Other than 1036 Murray, this agency is clear of the systems.
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0: 85, good.
1: 85, 415 domestic verbal in the area of 8650 East Road, Red River Valley, just north of the location. RP's first of Adam. It's heard only. Believes they might be on foot walking southbound on East Road.
0: 10-4, you're out.
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1: Copy, 10-8, just confirming not sighting.

I'll be en route to the hospital with 5-7. So I'll be in a PV.

0: Angel 154, Medic 5120 Medical, 42,500 North Highway 101, cross at Davidson Lane, 42500 North Highway 101, 91-year-old female, heart problems, command red, tactical count cord, 2327.
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0: Sarbilasto Lopez, Lincoln Ocean, Paul Edward Zebra, first of Mackenzie, Mary Charles, King Yellow, Nora, Lincoln Ida Edward, DOB 91007, female.
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1: 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I'm making entry into the property at the RP's request.
0: And 9-3, I copy on foot, making entry to the property.
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0: United in a report, verbal only, negative criteria for 13700.
1: 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The responsible first of Rob is requesting a dispatch while not there responding. At that location, yes, but different motions.

0: Poplin Fire, engine 1153, medic 6822, medical 13,351, South Highway 101 at the Golden Pig, across the Center Street, 13351, South Highway 101. 21-year-old male, head injury, command red, natural cow cord, 2345.
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1: Good.
0: 8 5, I'm assuming it's going to be the same subject. Just received another report of the subjects out in River Valley yelling at each other in that area of 8686 East Road.
1: You can clear out that 824 on West Stanley. Check okay.

0: 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Last Martin was sent and released for a warrant.
1: Step on. Copy the traffic.
0: Negative.
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0: Freddy RP, it appears to be coming from a trailer park somewhere between space 30 and 39. You know, check it out.
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1: 3, Adam 73.
0: I have just been back on 21, advising a first of Zeman, a GSW. He's advising it's a person. I believe it may be the canine.
1: Confirming Xenia.
2: Coming from the address, though, 36,000. He keeps saying Xena. 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
2: out of 3. It's like canine name, I believe. 10-4, that's what we were thinking. 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

0: 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Yes, break for a second. It's going to be an x-ray.
1: Go ahead.
0: Yellow 6759007 and last stop. Sardana.
1: 10-4, do you want returns?
0: Negative. I also have a 228. Adam, Tom, King, 6-7-5. Break for a second on the trailer.
1: 7-8 is going to be 4 Adam X-ray. 8-9-0-3.
0: A firm. Also, do you have the pickup?
1: That's negative. Go ahead with that one.
0: Well, stand by. I'm going to have to grab it.

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1: Okay, go ahead.
0: 8, Lincoln, 57260.
1: Tower. Do you want returns on any of those?
0: Okay, 7-8, negative.

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1: Copy, the VIN is going to be out of Oregon. Go with your name and date of birth.
0: Four. It'll be a last of Charles, Ocean, Tom, Robert, Union, Frank Ocean, first of John, John Ocean, Henry, Nora, date of birth 07-21-43, and that's also out of Oregon.
1: Confirm 72143 out of Oregon.

for your 2827 when you're ready. Clear 28 to a Subaru Outback 2013. It's showing an expiration of 00000 to Alaska Houseman out of Coos Bay. No further on the 28. Your 27 number of out of 275146, identifying male. 6'2", showing suspended. It says at risk, IMD, DWS violation, out of Bandit, Cherokee.

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1: 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And clear 28.
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0: 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As long as there's information on that attempt to locate Weekend 1022, 40 is good for you.
1: Thank you.

be 132-36 traffic. So I reported a 242 that occurred at the Royal Motel earlier today. Victim's been Eric Mudridge. He's currently at the ER. Negative suspect, I guess.

Show me a route to the hospital to cover the 242 assault.

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1: Very good.
0: 3, 27 out of Clear Lake is valid with a prior, shows to be restrained on an unserved temporary civil harassment order protected being the first of Sydney. Also shows to be the restrained on a served CPO, the protected being a Michael Mann and Kyle Mann. Clear otherwise.
1: Confirming he's not on probation or parole.
0: Does not appear to be on probation or parole.
1: You can have 210-4.

0: He's advising he's got an ankle monitor and is on some kind of pretrial release or something out of Lake County. Can you contact Lake County and see if they can have if they have access to the terms?
1: That's it.

Interceptor. That's going to be a negative. It's only business hours. Per Lake County, they only have access during business hours through probation. I copy, Mr. Code 4.

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1: Last phonetically, Robert, Edward, Charles, Henry, Adam, Robert, Tom, person Damon, David, Adam, Mary, Ocean, Nora, 216-75. Nonetheless, REI.

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What? Summary. 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

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The UPMC ER 4368 PC victim from 2501 Older Road, space number 7.

785 traffic in Quebec, 911 Thunder. Unknown 46230 Tickled Pink Drive. Possible TTY was detected. Disconnected before getting a full detection. Negative answer on callback. We have false history associated with the 21 and various history at the location.

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136, 135, code 4, 29X on 1 by name and DOB. Last of Burgess, Boy, Union, Robert, George, Edward, Sam, Sam, first of Kenneth, King, Edward, Nora, Nora, Edward, Tom, Henry, DOB, standby.

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H-164. Hazardous conditions. Just south of Confusion Hill, Highway 101. Reported just south of Confusion Hill. A single northbound lane blocked by a large tree. Command red, tactical V-fire 22, 0620.

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is still responding to Confusion Hill, hazardous conditions for 5701. Canceling all incoming. Engine 1164. Units can cancel 0635.

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You've got this man issue depending on how to made it out.

0: 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Can you send the warrant information to my MDC?
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0: was a 911 open line. 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No history with the number, and I have no further ask. Cat is down.
1: Copy.

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0: 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Nick Flyer, 2 of 22, 6 Union, Idaho, 419-06, Toyota to Downtown Metal Center out of L.A.
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0: 479 Ukiah, traffic unit at the back.
1: My God.
0: 79, it's a 370. Correction, it's a 273.6 occurring at 22450. Rifle Range Road. RP's Mark Schrader advising the suspect is downstairs. He initially found her sleeping on his porch. Negative weapons, unknown if under the influence. She was screaming obscenities, refusing to leave. Associated with the white Pontiac GT, the RP was calling from upstairs. The suspect is going to be an Alda Petrocci.

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1: Good. I'm going to need you to 10-9. You've got heavy background, very low volume.
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1: 10-4, thank you.

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The local system is currently down. Negative summary does show to be on mandatory supervision for 530.5A atom contact loss of Robinol. Terms include obey all laws, search, seizure, testing, no alcohol, not to enter with alcohol, chief item of sale, no drugs, no marijuana, no firearms, ammo, stay away from North Smoke Lounge at 1109 South State Street, and stay away from Walmart. He's also flagged as a violent criminal for attempted homicide and homicide out of Des Moines, Iowa. Otherwise clear, 27 status is expired out of Mountain View. Okay, cover.

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I'm in the area. I understand that SO does not want us to respond, but I'll be in the area regardless.

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2: 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I have a last of Delgado on 21, requesting to speak to you. 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
1: 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I have 228. Break when ready. California 4 Nora Sam Adam 650. 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

0: 131. Your first 29 is clear, 28 is current on a 2004. Dual last of Buellke, first of Aaron, or last of Buellke, first of Esther. Break for a second.
1: Go for a second.
0: Your second 29 is clear, 28 is current on an 09 Honda. Dual last of Buellke, first of Aaron, or last of Buellke, first of Esther.
1: 10-4. 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
1: The DLP first of Esther, so our local negative summary clear 27 status is valid. 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
1: Last of DLP first of Aaron, clear local negative summary clear 27 status is valid. 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
2: Helicopter 612, 15 engines, 4 dozers, 6 fire crews. End of warning administrative report at 0824 KBY 43 WNQC 971.
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2: Battalion 1103 Bravo, covering battalions 3 and 5. 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Available in unit, air attack 410, air attack 658, tanker 90, tanker 100, Howard Force Copter 612, 15 engines, 4 dozers, 6 fire crews. End of morning administrative report at 0825 KVY 43 WNQC 971.
3: Seven, three, I'll be, Cam at Clover on perimeter.

0: Redwood Coast Fire, engine 1155, Coast Ambulance on order, medical 19,401, South Highway 1, number 1, cross of Crispin Road, 19401, South Highway 1, number 1, respond for female, high blood pressure, command red, tactical gal cord 0827.
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0: Fort Bragg, medical, Bravo response, staging required, Wildwood Campground. Fort Bragg ambulance, medical, Bravo response, staging required, Wildwood Campground, 29700 Highway 20, cross of Shangri-La Drive, 29700 Highway 20. At the Wildwood Campground, NCSO requesting code 2 response, staging required, acknowledge staging upon response, Commander at Tactical Calcord 0841.
1: 9144 responding, acknowledge staging.
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2: SF Mankey is clear, local, negative summary, exits clear, 27, status expired, out of Willis.
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0: 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Hard force copies break. Units dispatched responding to medical. South Highway 1, Manchester. Sufficient fire at scene. You can cancel. Captain 7310.
3: It's 4B137. I have a 1029X by name when you are clear.
0: Fire units responding can cancel 0842.
3: Of Faust, Frank, Adam, Union, Sam, Tom. First of Matthew, Mary, Adam, Tom, Tom, Henry, Edward, William. DOB 10-16-74.

0: 437 on the south is clear local. The show to be on OR times 2, one with terms of avail laws and stay away from 620 South Dora. The second is Fourth Amendment, submit to drug and alcohol testing, abstain from alcohol, stay away from 620 South Dora Avenue, and obey all laws. Otherwise, he shows to be the restrained party in a served, correction, in a unserved civil harassment order, protected party being last of Hubs for Seth Gregory. Otherwise, clear. 27 status is expired out of Laytonville.
1: You want medic 120 reduced code 2?
2: If you can inquire what he's calling about, he may be calling to let us know that she's no longer there.
1: Medical building bridges south. Engine 6881, medic 9112, medical building bridges 1045 South State Street, cross of Observatory Avenue 1045 South State Street. Respond for females, fight right, command red, tactical calcord 0848.

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0: O'Shea is clear local, negative summary, exit square, can you send us a solid out of Ukiah?
1: 10-4, I'll be attending with the warning.
0: Yes, warning.

0: 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Go ahead.
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0: 400 responding 0903. Air Force Captain 5210 responding. Captain 5210 responding 0904.
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1: go ahead. And to be at Fairfield Inn on Airport Park Boulevard, 28 California, 8 Paul, Queen Henry, 148, rate 427 number.
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1: 1810, your 29 is clear, insurance is on file, valid 316 to 27 on a 2019 Honda 2-door, last four of 5475 to Danisa out of Lakeport. 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
3: 462 on men. 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My CAD hasn't updated, but I don't know if you want me to head to you guys or stay in the corridor.
4: 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I can give you a 21. 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

0: units on 23103 southbound 101 at Perkins.
1: Okay.
0: Silver Chevrolet SUV, cut off RP and making right-hand gestures on 23103 southbound 101 from Perkins for a silver Chevrolet SUV. Say to put your hand gestures, nothing further. You guys clear 1915, same as 318.
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0: 29X by number. Correction, this will be by name. 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

0: 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Henry, clear level negative, some reactors clear, 27 status, none issued, out of Ukiah.
1: 10-4, code 4.
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2: 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She advised MSO and UPD refused to assist her. She has a dead battery. And correction, negative 1125. She's just 1126 and requesting a jump with negative funds for negative grid.
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0: Confirm DOB. I've got a different DOB.
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1: 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We're working for ways to get in the building. 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

in 6081 Higher Forest. RP is coming down to meet you. 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

Station 6881, Howard Forest. Address may possibly be 137 Observatory. 137 Observatory. 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
1: 10-4.
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0: 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Correct address is 137. The servitory number is?
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0: 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Respond for a male, unresponsive, on the toilet, command red, tactical call core 0944.
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Napier, Station 36, vandalism. 22, can you respond to the 900 block of Law Lane from James at the electric department reporting that there is a transient female that was behind the mortuary at location taking apart an air conditioning unit? They said she's fully disassembled it and is now northbound on Law Lane, described as seeing a WFA gray jacket pushing a cart. Nothing further.

0: Falcon. 84, Howard Forrest, are you available from Howard Forrest?
1: Yeah, it's affirmative.
0: Howard Forrest, copy 09, excuse you.
2: Go ahead.
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0: RP state if they were the owner of these units?
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2: 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All right, clear.
3: 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Hazard's on.

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3: Affirm. Going to be a 1125 white dual you picked up in the eastbound lane with a large trailer with debris. Hazards on. We lost the caller. Leave the subject out of the vehicle on the right hand shoulder. Station here, copy.
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0: 就是。McAllister, clear level negative for Max. Clear 27 South 7 out of Ukiah.
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0: 1810. I'm en route. Have you gotten in any additional calls?
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0: Okay, 3.79, starting mileage 5994. So, code 2.
1: We'll contact SO. Is there a reason?
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2: Howard Forrest, Chief 7500, new incident, red tone 1, hazardous condition.

0: 500 Hard Force, go ahead with new incident. Howard Forest, G7500, phone in report of a tree down blocking the northbound lane on Highway 1 near Pirates Drive. G7500, Howard Forest Southeast, phone in report, tree down blocking northbound lane, Highway 1 near Pirates Drive. 1009. Howard Forest, Chief 7500, additionally 7500 to handle, negative tone out needed. Forest copies, Chief 7500 to handle, 1010.
1: See, I will need a wrap.

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They're out with an altered patient who's refusing transport. They want a code 2 assist to, they want us to assist with making the subject go to the ER. 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
1: 01 Whipple Reach Road, 21 numbers, area code 415-609-0299.

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0: site units on a 23103 black Chevrolet Camaro. Turned onto the road 144 from Highway 20. Swerving in and out of lanes, tailgating occupied by two. The plate is 8 Adam Lincoln Lincoln 183 on a 23103. Turned onto road 144 from Highway 20. Black Chevrolet Camaro. Swerving in and out of lanes, tailgating 8 Adam Lincoln Lincoln 183. Nothing further. 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

Duke, 7 Union 18. 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

0: that was unsafe passing as of 3 ago. We lost the caller on our 23103 northbound, just north of Jackson Keys for a silver Volkswagen four-door with the Oregon 28. Unsafe passing as of 3 ago. We lost the caller. Nothing further. UK is clear. KMH 231. 1025.
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2: 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Regarding possible Berg. At 18280 North Highway 1, he is not on scene. He's out of state.
3: 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You're out with the vehicle 1124 at mile plus marker 8.4.
4: And I have a temporary vehicle plate of Ida. 7385.
3: Looks like it's going to be not a match on the sequence, but if you can try that, it's not. I have a bit.
0: Copy on the temporary plate of Ida-Ida-7385. Mendocino County Fire Services, Howard Forest with current dispatch levels, coastal ignition component 0, burn index 5, 8th percentile, dispatch level low, inland ignition component 2, burn index 11, 15th percentile, dispatch level low, 1032. All stations, Mendocino County Fire Services, Howard Forest with current dispatch levels, coastal ignition component 0, burn index 5, 8th percentile, dispatch level low, inland ignition component 2, burn index 11, 15th percentile, dispatch level low, 1032.

0: 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I'm 1097, 228, so you're clear.
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3: 61910-4.
1: September 26, Adriana Uribe, North Whipple Street in Fort Bragg, second one. 52564 Charles 2, 2005 Toyota four-door pickup, expired August of 22. Edgar Sanchez at a Fort Bragg with a rip-on file to Jeff Heinz. And release of liability to Heather Heinz at a Fort Bragg.

0: 3 Adam 6 2, you got 21 driving.
1: Got 3 Adam 6 2, good.
0: 3 Adam 6 2, 1021, Tara Hill. She called last night regarding shots heard in the area, 36,000 Highway 162. Her number is 415-595-0137. She's calling from San Francisco.
1: 62, 10-4.

37, station 36, traffic speaking of the 21, civil matter. Contact pursuit Julissa 707-391-9766. 707-391-9766. Requesting to speak to an officer in regards to subjects that have returned to a location that they were advised they could not return to on 1170 Mulberry Street, unit number 2929. They had a call for service yesterday for a civil matter handled by 134. They were provided with an incident number.

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1: Go ahead.
0: 4C20, contact for Bryce, 707-468-0229. 707-468-0229. They're requesting a 21 with assistance in removing a dog from a residence. They said the owners are not home and he hasn't seen anyone come in or out to care for the canine. He'd like for us to open the door, get the canine out.

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1: Copy. Yellow 256-3634, first of Paulino, and I have a possible mass shot on Mississippi on your bin. You're a little 10-1, your party, first of Paulino, born in 89, out of Forestville, a Class B Charles Ballard with priors for 4,000, Adam 1, 22349A Adam, and 22349B Boy, times 3.
0: He says, hi, copy, he runs 29, I'm so forth.

0: 18, 10. A Ford pickup truck, white ink color, shows to a Luther's house out of Mississippi. It's expired since 2012.
1: I copy, and the driver does have California DMV documentation on the vehicle. And confirm clear 29.
0: They're clear by number. I'm still checking by name.

0: 1-year guard status.
1: Information 175 at Maples Park 8.4.

0: 18-10, it's 10-1.5. I copy, it does not apply. Confirm, otherwise, you clear?
1: I'm still checking further.
0: 10, copy.
1: You were broken, can you come in?
2: 1250, do you require a 10, if you'd like a second, I could be from Hotland.
1: 1810, would you like commercial 150 to respond from Hotland?
0: 1810, negative, I'm code 4.
1: Commercial 150, he's code 4, negative response needed.

636, disturbance. 31, respond to Royal Motel 750-750 South 8, room 117-117. I'm an RP first of Priscilla, requesting assistance in removing her daughter, Lassa Sanchez, first of Araceli, from the room. They said she let her in, and now she's refusing to leave and causing issues. She's yelling, screaming, and banging her head on the walls.

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1810. I have a additional 28 on a temporary dealer plate. Kaya 1810. Hey, bro, it's going to be related to the last log. It's the trailer that the vehicle had been towing. It's parked east of the 1126, and it is just west of the county line, break for 28.

0: 10, your vehicle is clear and returns not on file. 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
1: Got it. 8 10 8 for temporary plate.

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2: Copy. The parties will be returning for the trailer. It's not abandoned, but it is full of trash if you get any calls on it.

0: 131. Crisis unit will be en route.
1: 10-4. I'll be code 4.
0: 6-4.
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0: 33, go ahead. Commercial fire alarm, Brookside Elementary School, 20 Spruce Street, cross of Camp Lane, 20 Spruce Street, respond for Zone 1 fire alarm, first unit at scene, Spruce IC, Command Red, Tactical V-Fire 22, 1058.
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4: Vinci Springs west of Watson.
5: He jumped the fence going southbound. Field, I'm not sure exactly what lot is just to the south of those Mason Street side units.
2: 10-4. What were they wearing?
5: Looks like IMA, HMA. Dark colored t-shirt and jeans, short dark hair.

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0: The Pike is clear local. Negative summary does show to be on TRCS. No offense is listed. Contact last of Studer's. Terms include search seizure testing, no alcohol, felony 69 APC, not to enter alcohol as chief item of sale, no drugs, no marijuana without valid medical authorization, not to cultivate, process, and manufacture marijuana, no firearms, ammo, dangerous weapons, including knives, and stay within 50 miles of residence unless approved by probation. Otherwise, he is clear. His 27 status is none issued out of Ukiah, address of 317 North Main, space 4848.
3: 10-4, I'll be 10-15 with that subject.
0: 10-15?

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3: 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First of Daniel, common spelling. B9396.
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3: 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DOB 9396.

Warbreck Ambulance Medical, 32675 Odom Lane, cross of North Highway 101, 32675 Odom Lane. For a male with abnormal blood pressure, command County Fire Red, tactical Calcord 1124.

0: Virginia County units on 23103 activity, last seen southbound 101 from the Rock Shop. It's a blue minivan, the plate of 6 Lincoln, Nora Lincoln 388, which returns to a 2010 Toyota hatchback out of Menifee. Vehicle is swerving between cars near Miss TC's. No further information at this time. KME318 cleared at 11:24 hours.
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0: 37, station 36, your 29X return. Last of that, is our local negative summary. That's going to be on PRCS out of Humboldt County. Contact is going to be the Humboldt County Probation Department for 29800. Negative terms are listed. Otherwise, he is clear. His 27 status is none issued out of Eureka.
1: Negative, Sam 70 is handling. I've got walk-in welfare traffic.
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1: Second Mechelen, District, Tempe Way.

0: ambulance and medical. That's the Plateau Support Housing, 500 Kempe Way number 7, cross of Cypress Street, 500 Kempe Way number 7, at the Plateau Support Housing for a male with lower abdominal pain. Command County Fire Red, Tactical Cal Court, 1129.
1: Negative activity, last Chamberling out of Santa Rosa.

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0: 36, Lincoln 10, level check. Last of Doherty, first of Danielle.
1: One clear local. Additionally, I've got a couple calls on the board for you to handle.
0: Copy, go ahead.
1: I've got a loss of Olson, stating she's the executive director from the cabin that needs to speak with either the chief or whoever is going to be OIC today. It's very important. She's in the front lobby. Additionally, I have another female, loss of Winnegar versus Candace, requesting to speak to you in regards to filing some complaints.
0: Copy. Are they both there?
1: The McCavin representative is here in the front lobby. The loss of Winnegar is going to be handled via 21.
0: Copy. I'll be 1019.
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going to be an SR-20 at Orchard Shores. 28 of 8, George Union Victor 309. 27 of Adam 6319226. You can do the 20 so I'm cooked for.

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0: 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Pending a 911 unknown on Pinoleville Drive, and the north is requesting a 940 if one available, and you're 10-6 and so is 80.
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0: 3, Adam 6-2, you got information out pending?
1: 6-2, go ahead.
0: 6-2, we have two calls pending regarding Justin Greer's residence on 162. They are other persons that are associated with a call from last night. And a violation of restraining order in Brook Trails. And two boys, 740, 21 traffic.

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4: 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Suspect is Levi Roach.

0: type where 7-9 will handle the violation of court order on patrol drive. When we clear the one, we're on now.
1: 3-boy-8-4, copy, I'll handle the violation. Copy, 10-8.

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1: I'm Mary Ferretta on Long Avenue. Do you want me to see if a 900 unit can handle?
0: Let me take a look at it real quick. 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

0: 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When was that order issued?
1: It was filed on April 28th of this year.

0: Lincoln 4-2, go ahead.
1: Could you notify CHP and have them respond to the area of Walnut Street at Main for a traffic collision involving a county vehicle, code 4?
0: Copy, Walnut Avenue and Main, Fort Bragg.
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2: Southbound at mile post marker 28.6. It's a red Subaru with its flashes on. They got a flat tire. All the ones en route. I'm going to 1023 until they get here.
0: Lincoln 41 10-4. Last seen wearing a white t-shirt and gray.

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2: 6881, off delay, back in a normal response.
3: V8, 81, off delay, 1337.

ambulance medical, 860 North Main Street, cross of Spruce Street, 860 North Main Street at Nello's Market, Delhi, for a male collapsed command red, tactical Galcord 1342.

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0: 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Sam 44 copying. Port of 594 Ocean Edge Estates, space 49. Anastasio Oaksby advises his $1,500 walkway stone was vandalized intentionally by his neighbor Greg.
1: 5-4 copies.

0: Zachariah 3, Adam 6298, Norrell Port. And I'm en route to an eviction if you want the address.
1: 3, Adam 6210-4. Go ahead.
0: Okay, 3, Adam 6217-14 Elm Lane.
1: 3, Adam 62, copy 1714 Elm Lane.

1410, I'm going to be diverting to make a stop northbound 101 north of Crawford.

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2: California 9, George Zebra Tom 571, just confirm clear and current, please.
3: It is clear and current through 7-8 of 26, so 23 Toyota, 4 door out of Alamo.
2: I got it.

Medical North State Street. 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
0: 3, Adam 6-2, code 4 out, with the responsible.

0: the dispatcher reporting there are two juveniles that are throwing rocks at passing cars. The only description she was able to provide is one is a redhead male juvenile on the heavier side.
1: Back en route to parking.
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1: Mendocino County Fire Services, Howard Forrest with the 1400 hour into season dispatch levels. 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

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Last of Henry, Thomas Selling. Sawana, Tom, Ocean, William, Adam, Nora, Adam. 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

available 1435.

Lake Fire, Brookshire Fire, Ridgewood Ranch Fire, Battalion 1117, Engine 1172, LRA Vegetation Fire near 2200 Hurst Willis Road, Cross of Valley Road near 2200 Hurst Willis Road, grass fire started by tractor, approximately bigger than a car per RP, first thing at scene, Hurst IC, command red, tactical V-fire 22, 1445.

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2: Stand by 6, multiple calls for a vegetation fire on Hurst Willis Road. Sounds like the 2700 block of Hurst Willis Road.
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0: Q 5400 at scene, about a quarter of an acre in grass, slow rate of spread.
2: 150, it's going to be a gold Buick off the roadway near 735 Dusty Road.
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0: Redwood Valley Fire, Chief 6808, Battalion 1103, Bravo, Engine 6883, Engine 1173, Medic 9118, traffic collision, 735 Dusty Road, cross of Road A, 735 Dusty Road, single vehicle, TC, off the road, per CHB, first scene at scene, Dusty IC, Command Blue, Tactical Calcord, 1453. Responding. Additionally, switch your traffic to County Fire Blue.
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1: 4C20, contact loss of McCowan versus John, 707-391-1788, 707-391-1788. He's reporting a theft of two shovels from 610-610 West Clay Street. Negative suspect and trust.

0: 1 Adam 80, Ukiah traffic unit to back over, check.
1: 80, go ahead.
0: 80, it's a welfare check request on the parties from the 273-6 earlier at Peterson Pond Lane, 1794 Peterson Pond Lane. Our peeps calling from out of state advised he received a text from the mail house advising him to call him if the kids matter. The correction, the RP is now concerned for his sister-in-law at location and his nieces and nephews. Advised he just spoke to the sister-in-law who was crying, did confirm that the suspect was not at location, but he wants somebody to go check on them.
2: ...5275 South Orchard Avenue, respond for female testing, Command Red Tactical Call Board 1456. Air Force Captain 5210 at scene.
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3: 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We could continue one lead engine, cancel the balance.

0: 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I'm going to continue resources. 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
6: Behind me, there's personnel directing traffic at the entrance from Road 8 to Dusty Road.
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0: You can send 42 the other units, so they can send 43 below us. Not enough room up here on the team. This is 1182.
1: All other units can 1022. There's not a lot of room to park, and it's an 1182. Swing 21 swings, 1823 swings. Do you copy?
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0: Yeah. Acres. 39 degrees, 25.602 by negative 123 degrees, 19.335.
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0: Units, give me 98, no report. Subject was contacted. She's code 4, and I attempted to make contact with the RP, but no answer.
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I'll be out by 11:40, Mulberry. I'll with one.

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0: Cross of Honey Ridge Road near 22798 Mountain View Road. Respond for a tree down with possible power lines down near bridge. Acknowledge life safety hazard. Power lines down. Upon response, Command Red, Tactical V-Fire 23, hold your traffic for dispatch. Days, beginning mileage 10264. Willits, medical, Bravo response, Alder Court. Fire, medic 9118 from Ukiah, medical, Bravo response, 40 Alder Court, cross of Alder Lane. 40 Alder Court, respond for female choking per Willis PD. No further details. Command Red, Tactical Cal Court, 1525.
3: Air Force Medic 9118 responding.
0: A medical, Four Creek Commons 2, Brush Street. Engine 6883, Medic 6822, Medical, Ore Creek Commons 2, 389 Brush Street, number 116. Cross of Ore Street, 389 Brush Street, number 116. Respond for female fall from yesterday. Can't walk with pain. Command Red, Tactical Cal Cord. Hold your traffic for next dispatch. Redwood Valley Medical, Charlie response, Mohawk Trail. Redwood Valley Fire Medic 9111 Medical, Charlie response, 1851 Mohawk Trail, cross of Monterey Road, 1851 Mohawk Trail, respond for female. COPD, breathing issues in RV, Command Red, Tactical Cloud Cord, 1526. Mm-hmm. 85, that's clear, current 12 of 26, 02138, Nora 1, 98 GMC pickup to Donnie Meek at a Willits.

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0: Donnie, born in 62, out of Willis, is valid, no priors, clear, 29S.
1: 10-4.

0: 14, acknowledge response, medical, Alder Court, Willits.
1: Hardcore's medic 9118 responding at time of dispatch.
0: 9118 responding at time of dispatch, 1529.
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0: That is reported. You can cancel the balance.
2: Units dispatched responding to medical Alder Court Willits for Captain 5417, not as reported. You can cancel. Medic 9118. 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

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Ukiah Medical, Hastings Avenue. Engine 6883, Medic 9112, Medical 300, Hastings Avenue, cross of South State Street, 300, Hastings Avenue, respond for a female, ill, Command Red, Tactical Falcord 1536.

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0: A15 is 62, I believe.
1: Tower 4, Chief 7400, I'm at scene. I have three medium diameter trees entangled into the telephone lines, negative power lines. We have sufficient fire at scene. Commitment time about 15 minutes.
2: 10-5-4-10-4. 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
0: For the men on that vehicle.
2: Available. Additionally, Alder Court, not as reported. No response necessary.
0: Fred.
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4: Ukiah 3, Adam 6-2. On the Howard Memorial call, I will be 98 and I'll have a sub to 6-6's original case. 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
0: I just took a camping call for, or correction, a trespassing call for the intersection of Plant Road and Taylor Drive. The RPG on the town didn't have an address, and it looks like it's related to the call that you're dispatched to.
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2: I mean, do you know if you have been trying to serve an order to an Emily Ballesteros here in Ukiah?
3: Negative. 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

0: 6, Lincoln 10, 10, 10. 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
2: Ukiah, Sam 70, 29X, same date of birth.
1: Sam 70, go ahead.
2: Lessa Pardue, phonetically Paul, Adam, Robert, David, Union, Edward. First Adrian, Adam, David, Robert, Ida, Edward, Nora, Nora, Edward.
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0: 79, that's going to be a trespasser. Unwanted subject, 77600 Crawford Road. Matthew Conklin advises Josepha an x-ray. Is on the property refusing to leave, says she ran out of gas. Now she has a bucket taking fruit. RPCs are on the camera. WFA, tank top, jeans.
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0: SM56, 674-2101, 2007 Toyota pickup with camper shell. It has expired April 30th, 2026 to a Gabino Reyes. A rip-on file dated 6-1 of 26. Heading master file to an Eric Peterson or a Misty Ann Zawiski out of Willits.
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0: Sam 56, 1032 information. Sam 56, your subject last of Ellison is flagged as hostile towards law enforcement and known to carry an airsoft pistol similar to a Glock 27. NCIC shows a DV order that has not been served. He is restrained from Elizabeth Babcock, and his 27 status out of Covelo is expired with priors.
1: Three
0: 756, copy, code 4, break, 79, you, can I read that?
1: You got through with 79, go ahead.
0: I'm sorry, boy, 79. Your subject last, Baserto, born in 95 out of Willows. 27 is none issued with multiple prior 12500. 29X is clear. And copy code 4.

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0: 3479. 3479. You got 3479, it's going to be 98 and report. Subject was advised to move on.
1: Copy. Subject advised to move along.
0: Right.
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1: You got 3 boy, 7-9, go ahead.
0: And 3 boy, 7-9, it's 2 calls, rolled into 1. The first RP, Heather White, 707-530-6613. Is complaining about Sandra Scorbati, who is also complaining about Heather White. Heather White is trying to get her personal belongings from the property on Spy Rock. She's been there since January, and Sandra's yelling at her.
1: You got 3 by 7 and 10-4.

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0: 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Go ahead.
1: Do you have a ACO on duty?
0: Sam 70. We should. I can call.
1: They do. Can you see if they're able to respond, and if so, what their ETA would be?
0: 10-4.
2: Is harassment. 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
0: Sam 70, at this time they're able to respond for emergency type situations only.
1: Copy, they can 1022. How about 29? 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
0: 10-4, stand by just one.
2: Street and Ford Road, a black BMW four-door, 28 of 9, Victor Paul David 631. X-ray driver, unsafe passing, speeding. Last seen two ago, again, Ukiah units broadcast for 23103, northbound North State Street and Ford Road, a black BMW four-door, 28 of 9, Victor Paul David 631. X-ray driver, dangerous passing, speeding. Last seen two ago, no further information. Ukiah clear, KME 318 at 1658 hours.

0: 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The registered owner is Alasa Lopez, first of George.
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0: 23, the address is 870 Mendocino Drive in Ukiah.
1: I copy. I'll be following for the vehicle. 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
2: 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King, Yellow, Lincoln, Edward, 128 of 87.

0: return?
1: $5.
0: Last of Mason, born in 87, out of Ukiah, suspended or revoked, post office return unclaimed with priors clear, 29X.